Did we play it? Cool, 98.3. Tony the Reno, we can't pull off an air show on the radio with a song like this tonight, but at least we can pull off some fireworks. Get those going with your favorite song. 877-909-1989. Let's get it on the old request hour.

Remember that Rockar bubble gum from old baseball cards? Yeah. Your morning shouldn't feel like that. 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
0: And who knew Adam Duritz with the big hair, Counting Crows, 90s superstar, a budding chef? Well, at least in his own house, him and his girlfriend started cooking during COVID together, as many of us did. And now, yeah, he's gone beyond just the simple sort of mac and cheese or scrambled egg sort of preparation. Here's to that. Maybe Adam can cook us up something good tonight, because we're going to get one of his best on in just a moment. 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
6: Mitchell's only live and local color radar weather after an overnight low of 61 with rain. New rainfall amounts between an inch and 2 inches possible. For your finally Friday, mostly cloudy with showers and thunderstorms likely in the morning. Some could produce heavy rainfall. It is going to be windy, high of 77. Southeast winds up to 20, becoming north up to 30 in the afternoon. For your Saturday, cloudy, high of 68, north winds up to 20, and Sunday, cloudy with a 50% chance of showers in the afternoon, high of only 65, and northeast winds up to 20. 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

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I see a Paula Abdul moment in our future. No dancing cat on this one, but dance moves from Paula are always a good thing. We're going to show them off together in just a few on the All Request Hour after the Counting Crows.

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1: 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I mean, you can play a little MJ, play a little Guns N' Roses, play Huey Lewis in the News. I mean, you got so much good music in the 80s and 90s. So I don't think I can choose.
0: You want it all, Brian. I get it.
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0: 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Our 80s, our 90s, and our stuff to rock with tonight. 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

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You know, there's only like four Tasty Freezes left in the country, like he sings about in this song. If you see a Tasty Freeze, a summer road trip, driving through the Midwest, you stop, get yourself a cone of Tasty Freeze, because I don't know if we're going to have them a lot longer. Jack and Diane would want you to. John Mellencamp is on the All Request Hour.

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0: So you may have seen this about Billy Joel in the headlines, right? Yeah, he has this brain disorder called hydrocephalus. It was giving him all sorts of balance issues and all sorts of issues with just remembering things. Well, he did get a treatment for that. Still isn't ready for performances, he says, but one step closer and certainly feeling better. 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
2: 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They've got the hookup. Mitchell's only live and local color radar weather after an overnight low of 61 with rain. A new rainfall amounts between an inch and 2 inches possible. For your finally Friday, mostly cloudy with showers and thunderstorms likely in the morning. Some could produce heavy rainfall. It is going to be windy, high of 77. Southeast winds up to 20, becoming north up to 30 in the afternoon. For your Saturday, cloudy, high of 68, north winds up to 20, and Sunday, cloudy with a 50% chance of showers in the afternoon, high of only 65, and northeast winds up to 20. For weather details, 24 hours a day, you can always find them by going to the Central Electric Weather page at MitchellNow.com.
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Remember that rock hard bubble gum from old baseball cards? 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
0: 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Do a little brain search and try and win you some money for us. 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
0: 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Talking Chicken McNuggets, the year that they first came out nationwide. And yes, I'd like extra barbecue sauce with mine, please. Also in this year, He-Man and the Masters of the Universe cartoon is everywhere. And Def Leppard beginning to make a name for themselves with songs like Photograph. Was it 1983, 1984, or 1985? Text your guest to enter and win now at 877-909-1989.
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0: Mitchell's only live and local color radar weather after an overnight low of 61 with rain. A new rainfall amounts between an inch and 2 inches possible. For your finally Friday, mostly cloudy with showers and thunderstorms likely in the morning. Some could produce heavy rainfall. It is going to be windy, high of 77. Southeast winds up to 20, becoming north up to 30 in the afternoon. For your Saturday, cloudy, high of 68, north winds up to 20, and Sunday, cloudy with a 50% chance of showers in the afternoon, high of only 65, and northeast winds up to 20. For weather details, 24 hours a day, you can always find them by going to the Central Electric Weather page at MitchellNow.com.
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0: 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What year was it Chicken McNuggets come out at McDonald's nationwide? 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

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And a happy birthday to Claire tonight, part of our birthday club. She's in the running for free Dunkin'. Said this is one of her and her boyfriend's favorites, one they just don't hear enough anymore. Claire, enjoy. This is Bryan Adams.

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You lived it, we play it. And yes, Michael 2. Looks like maybe the holidays of 2027, if not early 2028. If you love the first biopic, we can't wait for more, right? Get you in the mood tonight. Here's Billie Jean.

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0: 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Paula, thanks for listening. She listens with us every night. Loves herself some 80s new wave. We had to dust this one off. A little bit deeper. Haircut 100, Love Plus One. Paula, don't worry though. We found it and it's all yours. If you haven't already joined Tony's Birthday Club, we'll get your throwback on for your special day. And of course, you'll be in the running for free Dunkin' and get your shout out here on the radio just for being a part. Paula, hang tight. We'll celebrate you and Love Plus 100. That great new wave style coming up in moments this evening.
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5: Mitchell's Only Live and Local Color Radar weather after an overnight low of 61 with rain. New rainfall amounts between an inch and 2 inches possible. For your finally Friday, mostly cloudy with showers and thunderstorms likely in the morning. Some could produce heavy rainfall. It is going to be windy, high of 77. Southeast winds up to 20, becoming north up to 30 in the afternoon. For your Saturday, cloudy, high of 68, north winds up to 20. And Sunday, cloudy with a 50% chance of showers in the afternoon, high of only 65, and northeast winds up to 20. 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

When the world seems to be changing every day, enjoy the comfort of your longtime friend. 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

Cool 98.3. This is almost Stevie Nicks' song. Yeah, she gave it a try, but couldn't get out of the Fleetwood Mac stuff at the time. So Debbie Harry and Blondie it is. And the rest is history with Call Me.

0: Still ahead, it's 1 year of hits for one solid hour. Throwback Nation's late night class reunion. Go! And if these sound familiar...
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0: Stick around. A late night class reunion where the class of 1991 is coming up in 20.

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0: Jeremy, thank you for joining us tonight. Class of 1991, you are a member, tried and true, got the leather jacket, and you're doing some work tonight. 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

0: 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PBC on West Highway 16 in Mitchell.
1: Mitchell's only live and local color radar weather after an overnight low of 61 with rain. New rainfall amounts between an inch and 2 inches possible. For your finally Friday, mostly cloudy with showers and thunderstorms likely in the morning. Some could produce heavy rainfall. It is going to be windy, high of 77. Southeast winds up to 20, becoming north up to 30 in the afternoon. For your Saturday, cloudy, high of 68, north winds up to 20. And Sunday, cloudy with a 50% chance of showers in the afternoon, high of only 65, and northeast winds up to 20. For weather details, 24 hours a day, you can always find them by going to the Central Electric Weather page at MitchellNow.com.
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0: Jeremy, thank you for joining us tonight. Class of 1991, you are a member, tried and true, got the leather jacket, and you're doing some work tonight. 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
0: Jeremy, thank you for joining us tonight. Class of 1991, you are a member, tried and true, got the leather jacket, and you're doing some work tonight. You guys are closing out the books for the quarter.
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Tony the Reno, we can't pull off an air show on the radio with a song like this tonight, but at least we can pull off some fireworks. 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

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Yeah. 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
0: And who knew Adam Duritz with the big hair, Counting Crows, 90s superstar, a budding chef? Well, at least in his own house, him and his girlfriend started cooking during COVID together, as many of us did. And now, yeah, he's gone beyond just the simple sort of mac and cheese or scrambled egg sort of preparation. To that, maybe Adam can cook us up something good tonight, because we're going to get one of his best on in just a moment. 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

0: 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Mitchell's only live and local color radar weather after an overnight low of 61 with rain. New rainfall amounts between an inch and 2 inches possible. For your finally Friday, mostly cloudy with showers and thunderstorms likely in the morning. Some could produce heavy rainfall. It is going to be windy, high of 77. Southeast winds up to 20, becoming north up to 30 in the afternoon. For your Saturday, cloudy, high of 68, north winds up to 20, and Sunday, cloudy with a 50% chance of showers in the afternoon, high of only 65, and northeast winds up to 20. 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

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I see a Paula Abdul moment in our future. No dancing cat on this one, but dance moves from Paula are always a good thing. We're going to show them off together in just a few on the All Request Hour after the Counting Crows.

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0: 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Brian, do you consider yourself more of an 80s child or a 90s child?
1: 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I mean, you can play a little MJ, play a little Guns N' Roses, play Huey Lewis in the News, and you got so much good music in the 80s and 90s. So I don't think I can choose.
0: 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I get it.
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0: 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Our 80s, our 90s, and our stuff to rock with tonight. 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

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You know, there's only like four tasty freezes left in the country, like he sings about in this song. If you see a tasty freeze, a summer road trip, driving through the fall road trip, driving through the Midwest, you stop, get yourself a cone of tasty freeze, because I don't know if we're going to have them. Jack and Diane would want you to. John Mellencamp is on the All Request Hour.

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0: So you may have seen this about Billy Joel in the headlines, right? Yeah, he has this brain disorder called hydrocephalus. It was giving him all sorts of balance issues and all sorts of issues with just remembering things. Well, he did get a treatment for that. Still isn't ready for performances, he says, but one step closer and certainly feeling better. 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
12: 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Mitchell's only live and local color radar weather after an overnight low of 61 with rain. New rainfall amounts between 1 inch and 2 inches possible. For your finally Friday, mostly cloudy with showers and thunderstorms likely in the morning. Some could produce heavy rainfall. It is going to be windy, high of 77. Southeast winds up to 20, becoming north up to 30 in the afternoon. For your Saturday, cloudy, high of 68, north winds up to 20, and Sunday, cloudy with a 50% chance of showers in the afternoon, high of only 65, and northeast winds up to 20. 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

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Get you on your feet tonight. All request hour, all yours, Karen. Enjoy. Here's Mark Anthony.

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We play it. 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So you love your chicken McNuggets? Ooh, let's throw it back. Do a little brain search and try and win you some money for us. So coming up, the throwback.

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0: 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Talking Chicken McNuggets, the year that they first came out nationwide. And yes, I'd like extra barbecue sauce with mine, please. Also in this year, He-Man and the Masters of the Universe cartoon is everywhere. And Def Leppard beginning to make a name for themselves with songs like Photograph. Was it 1983, 1984, or 1985? Text your guest to enter and win now at 877-909-1989.
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3: Mitchell's only live and local color radar weather after an overnight low of 61 with rain. New rainfall amounts between an inch and 2 inches possible. For your finally Friday, mostly cloudy with showers and thunderstorms likely in the morning. Some could produce heavy rainfall. It is going to be windy, high of 77. Southeast winds up to 20, becoming north up to 30 in the afternoon. For your Saturday, cloudy, high of 68, north winds up to 20. And Sunday, cloudy with a 50% chance of showers in the afternoon, high of only 65, and northeast winds up to 20. For weather details, 24 hours a day, you can always find them by going to the Central Electric Weather page at MitchellNow.com.
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0: 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He-Man all over TV in cartoon form, and Def Leppard makes it big with this one. If you guess 1983, you got it. I'm out.

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Cool 98.3, and a happy birthday to Claire tonight, part of our birthday club. She's in the running for free Dunkin'. Said this is one of her and her boyfriend's favorites, one they just don't hear enough anymore. Claire, enjoy. This is Bryan Adams.

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And yes, Michael, too. 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If you love the first biopic, we can't wait for more, right? Get you in the mood tonight. Here's Billie Jean.

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0: Shout out to Paula tonight. Paula, thanks for listening. She listens with us every night. Loves herself some 80s new wave. We had to dust this one off a little bit deeper. Haircut 100, Love Plus One. Paula, don't worry though. We found it. It's all yours. If you haven't already joined Tony's Birthday Club, we'll get your throwback on for your special day. And of course, you'll be in the running for free Dunkin' and get your shout out here on the radio just for being a part. 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We'll celebrate you and Love Plus 100. A great new wave style coming up in moments this evening.
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4: Mitchell's only live and local color radar weather after an overnight low of 61 with rain. New rainfall amounts between an inch and 2 inches possible. For your finally Friday, mostly cloudy with showers and thunderstorms likely in the morning. Some could produce heavy rainfall. It is going to be windy, high of 77. Southeast winds up to 20, becoming north up to 30 in the afternoon. For your Saturday, cloudy, high of 68, north winds up to 20. And Sunday, cloudy with a 50% chance of showers in the afternoon, high of only 65, and northeast winds up to 20. For weather details, 24 hours a day, you can

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Cool 98.3. This is almost Stevie Nicks' song. Yeah, she gave it a try, but couldn't get out of the Fleetwood Mac stuff at the time. So Debbie Harry and Blondie it is. And the rest is history with Paul Mann.

0: still ahead. It's 1 year of hits for one solid hour. Throwback Nation's late night class reunion. Go! And if these sound familiar...
1: Rollerblades. 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
0: Stick around. A late night class reunion where the class of 1991 is coming up in 20 minutes or less.
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0: solution to get your business wanted, found, and chosen more often.
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0: Jeremy, thank you for joining us tonight. Class of 1991, you are a member, tried and true, got the leather jacket, and you're doing some work tonight. You guys are closing out the books for the quarter.
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2: Mitchell's only live and local color radar weather after an overnight low of 61 with rain. New rainfall amounts between an inch and 2 inches possible. For your finally Friday, mostly cloudy with showers and thunderstorms likely in the morning. Some could produce heavy rainfall. It is going to be windy, high of 77. Southeast winds up to 20, becoming north up to 30 in the afternoon. For your Saturday, cloudy, high of 68, north winds up to 20, and Sunday, cloudy with a 50% chance of showers in the afternoon, high of only 65, and northeast winds up to 20. 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
0: Jeremy, thank you for joining us tonight. Class of 1991, you are a member, tried and true, got the leather jacket, and you're doing some work tonight. You guys are closing out the books for the quarter.
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1: Time to go back to school, at least for the music. 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
0: Jeremy, thank you for joining us tonight. Class of 1991, you are a member, tried and true, got the leather jacket, and you're doing some work tonight. You guys are closing out the books for the quarter.
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0: Jeremy, thank you for joining us tonight. Class of 1991, you are a member, tried and true, got the leather jacket, and you're doing some work tonight. You guys are closing out the books for the quarter.
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4: Mitchell's only live and local color radar weather after an overnight low of 61 with rain. New rainfall amounts between an inch and 2 inches possible. For your finally Friday, mostly cloudy with showers and thunderstorms likely in the morning. Some could produce heavy rainfall. It is going to be windy, high of 77, southeast winds up to 20, becoming north up to 30 in the afternoon. For your Saturday, cloudy, high of 68, north winds up to 20. And Sunday, cloudy with a 50% chance of showers in the afternoon, high of only 65, and northeast winds up to 20. For weather details, 24 hours a day, you can always find them by going to the Central Electric Weather page at MitchellNow.com.

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2: From the Mitchell Now News Desk, I'm Morgan McCarthy. On the federal level, a Senate A committee advanced the federal farm bill, passing the legislation on a party line vote of 12 to 10. With South Dakota connections, Senate Majority Leader John Thune encouraged the full Senate to pass the bill, including a provision requiring states to help cover costs of the federal supplemental food program if error rates in a state exceed a certain point.
3: This is principally about production agriculture. And yes, there's a nutrition title, and it's important, and there are people out there who need it. And that's the whole purpose of these reforms, is to ensure that it's going to the people who really need it and that there aren't states out there that are gaming this program.
2: The farm bill now goes before the full Senate for approval. Meanwhile, when it comes to local ag, FFA students from Mitchell and communities around the region are being recognized for hard work at this year's South Dakota State Fair. Students from across the area competed in everything from livestock exhibitions and ag projects to agroscience and farm safety events during the fair in Huron, and several strong showings from our area. We had some top five finishers in meat, goat, and sheep categories in Mitchell, and you can find some full details online in this story at MitchellNow.com. And county auditors are preparing for absentee voting beginning today in the state. Some counties saying that they've hired temp employees to help with absentee voting and want to make sure voters bring IDs with them if you are voting in person. The ID aspect is part of a new state law that requires newly registered voters to provide proof of citizenship. The law is still going through the litigation process, but for now, your passports, birth certificates, and driver's licenses issued after July 1st of 2025 are all qualifying documents, and you can find a refresher online. And that's the latest from the MitchellNow.com.
4: ABC News, I'm Sherry Preston. The entire country feeling gas pains. Truckers hurting as the cost of diesel continues to rise.
5: Generally, I do about 500 miles a day, and on half a tank, about halfway tank was about $900. Wow. Which is really up there. It's kind of ridiculous.
4: Regular drivers hurting as well.
6: I put $40 in a day instead of $20. So it was like double.
4: Gas averaging just under $4.50 a gallon this morning. Diesel about $6.30 a gallon. Fight over the Kennedy Center in D.C. goes on as a judge rules that any changes to renovation plans, including tearing down the performing arts facility, will require 30 days notice to the court. There's been a school shooting in the southern Philippines. At least three young people have been killed, six others wounded, including the gunman. There was a vigil last night for the reporter and helicopter pilot, as well as one person on the ground who died in that fiery news chopper crash in Los Angeles this week. This is ABC News.
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There's Boston on the Cool 98.3 Morning Show with Chris Johnson at 6:18. 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Good, finally Friday morning to you. Let's take a look at your forecast. First off, rainfall totals in the past 24 hours here in Mitchell. A little over a half an inch. Huron, almost an inch and three quarters. Chamberlain, just over an inch. And Sioux Falls, just a little bit over an inch of rain as well. Now for today, patchy fog this morning, otherwise cloudy with a 50% chance of showers and thunderstorms this morning. High of 75, southeast winds up to 30, decreasing this afternoon. For tonight, cloudy with a slight chance of showers after midnight, a low of 59. And tomorrow, cloudy, high of 69 with north winds up to 15. Currently on radar, seeing some heavier rain north of Iroquois, otherwise showers to the east of DeSmit down through Madison, a few showers around Alexandria, Salem, and Humboldt, down through Tripp and Freeman, seeing some showers south of Wagner, east of Tyndall, south of Scotland as well. Temperature-wise, currently 61 in Huron, it's 59 in Howard, 63 in Sioux Falls, 62 in Scotland, Tripp, Delmont, and Armour, 64 in Tyndall, Avon, and Wagner, 62 in Gregory, Burke, and Dallas, 63 in Chamberlain, and right now in Mitchell, still seeing some sprinkles out there, otherwise cloudy skies, 62 our temp, southeast winds at 16, they're gusting to 24, and coming up in about 15 minutes, your stupid criminal story for the day here at Cool 98.3.

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1: All right, let's head to California, where the cops pulled over Sharon Williams for speeding. Now, when asked what the hurry was, she offered up our bozo excuse of the week. She said she was hurrying home to try to see the beautiful sunset. Okay, except for one thing. It was 8:20 in the morning. Yeah, she's been charged with speeding, and I could just hear her saying, too, and I have to have dinner on the table for my husband, too.

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First off, let's give you some rainfall totals from the past 24 hours here in Mitchell, around a half an inch. Huron, almost a quarter or an inch and three quarters. Chamberlain, just over an inch. Sioux Falls, just over an inch of rain as well. Now for today, patchy fog this morning, otherwise cloudy with a 50% chance of showers and thunderstorms this morning, high of 75, southeast winds up to 30, decreasing this afternoon and becoming east. Tonight, cloudy with a slight chance of showers after midnight, a low of 59. Tomorrow, cloudy, high of 69, north winds up to 15. And then Sunday, cloudy with a 50% chance of showers, high of 65, and northeast winds up to 15. Currently in Mitchell, under cloudy skies, we have...

0: Still seeing a few sprinkles out there. 62 our temp. Southeast winds at 16. They're gusting to 24.
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2: From the Mitchell Now News Desk, I'm Morgan McCarthy. Well, on the state level, the South Dakota Department of Corrections is alerting the public about an

0: upcoming release of an offender that is classified as high risk. 62-year-old Anthony Salinas is scheduled to be released today in Sioux Falls after serving his full 12-year sentence for aggravated assault in Minnehaha County. Now, because Salinas has completed his entire sentence, the Department of Corrections says he must be released and will not be under parole supervision. Corrections officials say they issued the public notice because of Salinas' criminal history and what institutional assessments identify as an elevated risk of reoffending and violent behavior. The department says this is its 23rd public notice involving a pending high-risk offender release since 2011. You can see an update and a photo online with your stop at MitchellNow.com. Well, locally, 4 blood drives are coming to the area during Breast Cancer Awareness Month, which comes up as we flip the calendar page into October. LifeServe Blood Center has donation events scheduled throughout October in Mitchell at Mitchell Christian, Zion Lutheran Church, and at Dakota Wesleyan. There's also going to be one at Mitchell Tech. LifeServe says donated blood is used to support cancer patients during surgery, treatment, and recovery. And if you want to check on those dates and locations, you can find that online at MitchellNow.com. And if you have an artist in the family, this might be a great opportunity to showcase some of those skills and talent. South Dakota Arts Council is opening the Governor's Student Art Competition for National Arts and Education Week. All students, grades K through 12, can participate. Your submissions must be made electronically in a high-resolution JPEG form by November 6th, so there is some time. And you can get more information online at the Governor's Student Art Competition website. And that's the latest from the MitchellNow.com News Center.
1: ABC News, I'm Sherry Preston. Rising gasoline and diesel prices affecting large parts of the economy. Gas averaging almost $4.50 a gallon, diesel more than $6.25 a gallon. Hundreds of thousands of Iranians rallying today in a government-organized show of defiance after months of war that has resulted in further economic pain for everyday Iranians. The fight over the future of Washington, D.C.'s Kennedy Center is taking another turn in court as a judge makes another ruling on the building that President Trump once named after himself.
2: He's threatening to tear it down unless he can put his name on the building, which he says will help with fundraising for renovations.
3: I think that the Trump administration should certainly have recognition.
2: A judge is now requiring 30 days notice before any demolition.
1: ABC's Karen Hua. A Texas-based military pilot hospitalized in northern Michigan after his F-16 fighter jet went down near Traverse City. The other crew member had already ejected. The crew says they think they struck a bird. This is ABC News.
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0: Cheap Trick on the Cool 98.3 Morning Show with Chris Johnson at 7-Eleven, brought to you by the Diamond Store on Main Street here in Mitchell. We're about 15 minutes away from a look at your Friday sports. Around 7:30, we'll play the Tri-Bond, give you a chance to pick up that $25 gift certificate to the Diamond Store, your birthday bunch around 7:40. And weather-wise, after the rain last night, got some more chances of rain today. And otherwise, yeah, it's just going to kind of stay cloudy and cool. Your forecast details coming up in just a little bit. Quick look at radar, too. Right now, most of the rain has pushed on out of our listing area. Still some rain north of Sioux Falls, around Canastota, Monroe, Freeman, Parker, Hurley, down towards Yankton. A few showers around Scotland and to the south of Avon. Full forecast details coming up next here at Cool 98.3.
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0: inch. Huron, just over 2 inches. Chamberlain, just over an inch of rain. Sioux Falls, just over an inch as well. Korska, around an inch and a quarter. Platte, around an inch. North of Wessington Springs, almost 3 inches. And down towards Tyndall, around 1 inch. Those are some of the rainfall totals we've got for you this morning. All right, your forecast for today. Patchy fog this morning, otherwise cloudy with a 50% chance of showers and thunderstorms this morning. High of 75, southeast winds up to 30, decreasing this afternoon and becoming east. Tonight, cloudy with a slight chance of showers after midnight, a low of 59. And tomorrow, cloudy, high of 69, north winds up to 15. Temperature-wise around the area, 62 in Huron, it's 63 in Salem, 64 in Yankton, 65 in Lake Andes, Geddes and Platte, 64 in Kimball, and right now in Mitchell, cloudy and 63, southeast winds at 16, they're gusting to 25.
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2: From the MitchellNow.com sports desk, I'm Mike Kelly with your Friday morning sports update. We'll start off with the Mitchell Colonels. Mitchell football is 2-1 on the season after rolling past Douglas 69-0 last weekend. Tonight, the Colonels hit the road for Aberdeen.

Aberdeen, where they'll take on Aberdeen Central. 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

game with the voice of the Tigers, Rod Patterson, at 12:30, broadcasting on KMIT, KMIT.com, and on the Mitchell Now app. The Tiger volleyball team travels to Northwestern Saturday for a 3 o'clock match. And in women's soccer, Dakota Wesleyan is coming off a 4-0 win over Nebraska Wesleyan. Moving on to South Dakota State, the Jackrabbits football team improved to 2-1 after a convincing 57-14 win over New Haven last week. SDSU opens Missouri Valley Football Conference play Saturday night at home against Youngstown State. Kickoff in Brookings is set for 6 p.m. The South Dakota Coyotes remain unbeaten at 3-0 following a 41-23 win over Eastern Washington. USD travels west Saturday night for a matchup with Boise State. Kickoff is set for 9 o'clock Central Time with television coverage on CBS Sports Network. Dakota State football is 2-1 after shutting out Nebraska Wesleyan 50-0 last week. The Trojans are home Saturday afternoon against Arizona Christian with kickoff set at 1 o'clock in Madison. In Major League Baseball, the Minnesota Twins fell to the Los Angeles Angels 5-4 in 10 innings Thursday night. Los Angeles tied the game in the ninth and pushed across the winning run in the 10th. The Twins and Angels meet again tonight in Anaheim. First pitch is scheduled for 8:38 Central Time. And in the NFL, the Minnesota Vikings are preparing for an NFC North matchup Sunday afternoon in Chicago. Minnesota visits the Bears at Soldier Field with kickoff time set for noon. And from last night's Thursday night football, Buffalo opened its new stadium with a 41-31 win over Detroit. Josh Allen threw 3 touchdown passes and ran for 2 more scores for Buffalo. James Cook added 135 rushing yards and a touchdown. Detroit's quarterback Jared Goff threw for 327 yards and 4 touchdowns in the loss. From the MitchellNow.com Sports Desk, this has been Mike Kelly with your Friday morning sports update.

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1: As a kid, he survived epic crashes on a banana seed bike, fueled by sugar and zero common sense. Now he's back, still wobbly, still distracted, and still somehow in charge of a microvote. 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

Journey on the Cool 98.3 Morning Show with Chris Johnson. It is time to play the Tri-Bond. 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Your Tri-Bond today, what do these three things have in common? A student, a stake, and a road. First correct caller, 996-1100 is the phone number. Again, your Tri-Bond today, what do these three things have in common? A student, a stake, and a road. 996-1100, and good luck from Cool 98.3.

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1: Lyndon.
0: A student, a steak, and a road. What do those three things have in common? And what was your guess?
1: The alcohol be driven.
0: That is not it. All right. Well, thanks for trying. We got you stumped this morning. Still looking for the right answer in the Tribond. 996-1100 is the phone number. And again, today's Tribond, what do these three things have in common? A student, a stake, and a road. 996-1100. 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
1: This is Blake.
0: Okay, Blake, your tribe on today. What do these three things have in common? A student, a stake, and a road.
1: They all have a grade?
0: Yeah, they all have grades. All right, good for you. Where are you checking in this morning from?
1: Letcher.
0: Okay, we're going to hook you up with that $25 gift certificate to the Diamond Store on Main Street here in Mitchell. Congratulations.
1: Hey, thank you.
0: You are welcome. All right, it is 7:38 here on the Cool 98.3 Morning Show with Chris.

0: Johnson, brought to you by the Diamond Store on Main Street here in Mitchell. We're about 10 minutes away from some weird news headlines. So we're going to talk crocodiles, an unusual policy for a cafe, and the movie Elf. That's headed your way shortly. And now time for a look at your birthday bunch, brought to you by your good friends at Pizza Ranch at 502 East Norway Avenue here in Mitchell. And we will find out who's going to pick up that certificate for a free adult buffet.
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2: 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Time for a look at your Cool 98.3 birthday bunch this morning. On our celebrity list, singer Frankie Avalon, best known for the hit songs Venus and Beauty School Dropout from the movie Grease. He is 86. Actress Holly Robinson-Pete from the television shows 21 Jump Street and Hanging with Mr. Cooper. She's 62. Actress Aisha Tyler from the Santa Claus films and the television show Friends. She's 56. And finally on our celebrity birthday list this morning, actor Jason Sudeikis from SNL and the movies We're the Millers and Hall Pass. Very funny guy. He is 51. On to our local birthday scene this morning. First off, happy birthday and congratulations goes out to Chris Krause. That's right, Chris. We drew your name at random for that certificate for a free adult buffet to Pizza Ranch at 502 East Norway Avenue here in Mitchell. Just stop by our studios 8 to 5 Monday through Friday and pick up that certificate. Again, happy birthday and congratulations to Chris Krause, our big birthday winner from Pizza Ranch today. And we also want to wish happy birthday this morning to Corey Vermillion and Jen Anderson. Happy birthdays also out to Bill Knox and Allison Dedrick. Now, if you'd like to pass along a birthday or an anniversary wish, just drop me an email at least 24 hours in advance, please, to cj@cool98.com.
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2: Mitchell's only live and local color radar weather. First off, let's give you some rainfall totals here in Mitchell. Around 3/4 of an inch. Huron, over 2 inches of rain. Chamberlain and Sioux Falls, over an inch of rain. Corsica, around 1.25 inches. Platte, around 1 inch of rain. North of Weston Springs, around 3 inches. And down towards Tyndall, a little over 1 inch of rain. Some of the totals that we have for you this morning. All right, your forecast for today. Patchy fog this morning, otherwise cloudy with a 50% chance of showers and thunderstorms this morning. High of 75. Southeast winds up to 30, decreasing this afternoon out of the east. Tonight, cloudy with a slight chance of showers after midnight, a low of 59. Tomorrow, cloudy, high of 69, north winds up to 15. And Sunday, cloudy with a 50% chance of showers, high of 65, and northeast winds up to 15. Currently in Mitchell, we do have a temperature of 63, southeast winds at 16. They're gusting to 25.
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0: story so strange that even Chris Johnson will seem normal to you. It's time for News of the Weird on Cool 98.3.
1: All right, we've got some weird news headlines for you this morning. A crocodile habitat in Australia has just been approved as an Olympics rowing and canoeing venue. Yikes. I think a hard pass on that. A tourist in Venice was charged extra after they asked for background music in the cafe they were at. That's wild. And finally, this sounds like a lot of fun. An immersive elf experience is coming to Rockefeller Center in New York City for the holidays. Guests will meet one of Santa's helpers, enter Papa Elf's storybook, and head to the North Pole. Now, artists from the original film will help create the attraction. Man, that would definitely be worth the road trip. There you go. Just a few weird news headlines this morning at Cool 98.3.

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1: From the Mitchell Now News Desk, I'm Morgan McCarthy. Well, here in Davidson County, if you're looking to vote, you don't have to wait until November to cast those ballots in this year's general election. Absentee voting opened today at 8 and gives registered voters the option to vote early ahead of the November 3rd election. Here in Mitchell, you can cast an absentee ballot in person at the Davidson County Auditor's Office, which is first floor of the courthouse at 200 East 4th Avenue. Voters, you want to bring that valid photo ID. Those without one can sign a personal identification affidavit and still cast a regular ballot. For those who aren't registered yet, the deadline to register for the November election is October 19th. Full details online at MitchellNow.com. Well, Big Friend Little Friend wants to flip the list in Mitchell. From kids waiting for mentors to mentors waiting for kids. The local organization has launched a community-wide campaign to recruit more adults willing to spend some time with Mitchell area children and teens. Big Friend Little Friends is also encouraging local businesses, churches, and civic groups to help spread the word. Maybe identify some of those potential mentors and matches. And today is POW/MIA Recognition Day. Governor Larry Roden proclaiming that at the request of the South Dakota Department of Veterans Affairs. Governor Roden is also calling on all state residents to pay special honor to Americans who have been prisoners of war or remain missing in action. The state says 349 South Dakota service members are still unaccounted for. And as you do head into your weekend, go ahead and plan all your events by making a stop at MitchellNow.com. We have the Farmers Market, the 301 Rods and Rides Car Show is underway, and full details online at MitchellNow.com. And that's the latest from the MitchellNow.com News Center.
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0: $0.47 a gallon. That is just 10 cents shy of that peak that we hit in May.
1: A bomb went off today at a mosque near a building housing police offices in northwest Pakistan. At least 15 were killed, more than 50 injured. A shooting at a high school in the Philippines left two students and the teenage gunman dead, at least 10 others wounded. This is ABC News.

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1: All right, and as we do every Friday, time to find out what's new in theaters this weekend. There are two new movies to check out, including Threadbound. When a skeptical teen meets a mysterious boy with a healing gift, they begin a journey to unravel the painful threads of their past and discover that something greater may be connecting it all. Also out today is Resident Evil, which is a thrilling and terrifying reinvention of the movie franchise. In this all-new story, Resident Evil follows a medical courier who unwittingly finds himself in an action-packed, non-stop race for survival as one fateful, horrifying night collapses around him in chaos. So there you go, Threadbound and Resident Evil, the two new movies in theaters this weekend. And finally, Styx will return to the Venetian Theater in Las Vegas in 2027 for a five-night residency, marking the band's seventh consecutive year performing at the venue. The engagement is scheduled for January 29th and 30th and February 3rd, 5th, and 6th. The residency will feature songs spanning Styx's more than five-decade career, including chart hits and deeper cuts, and tickets go on sale this morning. It is 8:14 here at Cool 98.3.
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0: Mitchell's only live and local Color Radar weather for today. Patchy fog this morning, otherwise cloudy. There is a 50% chance of showers and thunderstorms redeveloping this morning. High of 75. Southeast winds up to 30, decreasing this afternoon out of the east. Tonight, cloudy with a slight chance of showers after midnight, a low of 59. And tomorrow, cloudy, high of 69, north winds up to 15. Currently on radar, most of that rain has pushed on out of the majority of our listing area. Temperature-wise, right now, 62 in Huron, 61 in Madison. It is 63 in Freeman, 64 in Bone Steel and Herrick. And right now in Mitchell, cloudy and 64. Southeast winds at 13. They're gusting to 22.
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2: From the MitchellNow.com sports desk, I'm Mike Kelly with your Friday morning sports update. We'll start off with the Mitchell Colonels. Mitchell football is 2-1 on the season after rolling past Douglas 69-0 last weekend. Tonight, the Colonels hit the road for Aberdeen, where they'll take on Aberdeen Central. Kickoff is scheduled for 7 p.m. You can catch the complete coverage of that game on Pure Oldies 103.5, pureoldies1035.com, and on the Mitchell Now app with the pregame starting at 6:30. Dakota Wesleyan Tiger football team is also 2-1 after a 42-21 road win over Wardorf. DWU is back home on Saturday afternoon hosting Briarcliff at Joe Quinnell Field with kickoff at 1 p.m. You can catch the pregame with the voice of the Tigers, Rod Patterson, at 12:30. 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And in women's soccer, Dakota Wesleyan is coming off a 4-0 win over Nebraska Wesleyan. Moving on to South Dakota State, the Jackrabbits football team improved to 2-1 after a convincing 57-14 win over New Haven last week. SDSU opens Missouri Valley Football Conference play Saturday night at home against Youngstown State. Kickoff in Brookings is set for 6 p.m. The South Dakota Coyotes remain unbeaten at 3-0 following a 41-23 win over Eastern Washington. USD travels west Saturday night for a matchup with Boise State. Kickoff is set for 9 o'clock Central Time with television coverage on CBS Sports Network. Dakota State football is 2-1 after shutting out Nebraska Wesleyan 50-0 last week. The Trojans are home Saturday afternoon against Arizona Christian with kickoff set at 1 o'clock in Madison. In Major League Baseball, the Minnesota Twins fell to the Los Angeles Angels 5-4 in 10 innings Thursday night. Los Angeles tied the game in the ninth and pushed across the winning run in the 10th. The Twins and Angels meet again tonight in Anaheim. First pitch is scheduled for 8:38 Central Time. And in the NFL, the Minnesota Vikings are preparing for an NFC.

0: The North matchup Sunday afternoon in Chicago. Minnesota visits the Bears at Soldier Field with kickoff time set for noon. And from last night's Thursday night football, Buffalo opened its new stadium with a 41-31 win over Detroit. Josh Allen threw three touchdown passes and ran for two more scores for Buffalo. James Cook added 135 rushing yards and a touchdown. Detroit's quarterback Jared Goff threw for 327 yards and four touchdowns in the loss. From the MitchellNow.com Sports Desk, this has been Mike Kelly with your Friday morning sports update.
1: Morning's so cheesy, you'll need crackers. It's Chris Johnson. I'm Cool by the 8-3.

0: All right, Cool 98.3, a special guest in studio, Steve joining me, a 301 Rods and Rides car show coming up this weekend, and obviously, you know, it used to be the Outcast car show. How many years has it been since you guys took that over?
1: It's been about 4 years.
0: Okay.
1: Four. We've been helping out for probably 5 or 7.
0: Yeah.
1: But yep. But we kind of took it over, and yeah, we're excited.
0: Things are going to get started tonight, that pre-registration?
1: Yeah, pre-registration's starting. This year we're doing it at Cadwell Park over on the bypass. If you come in on 8th Street off of Ullman, we'll have signs up and everything, and Jerry will be over there at the registration booth, and we got Vern Eide guys doing burgers and chips and pop for everybody that registers.
0: Yeah.
1: So, and get on down there and get pre-registered, and we're giving out door prizes tonight. Also, from a huge amount of the community came together this year for sponsorships, and we can't be more thankful for everybody that's jumped in this year. But yeah, we got the pre-registrations tonight, and then once again, we'll go back to Cadwell Park in the morning if you want to get into the parade. And if you don't want to get in the parade and you just want to be at the car show, you just come on down to Main Street and yep. Find me. I'll be down there.
0: Okay.
1: And just get a hold of me, and we'll get you parked and get you ready for the show from
0: noon to 4. Yeah, you guys going to do some cruising tonight too?
1: Tonight, we're going to be cruising up and down Main Street from 7 to 9.
0: Okay.
1: And it doesn't matter what you drive. If you got the family car, hot rod, motorcycle,
0: yeah,
1: lawnmower, we don't care. If it's got tires and a motor, bring her down.
0: Yeah, absolutely. Yeah. Well, I'm excited for tomorrow. It's always fun to come on down. Again, it's going on from noon to 4, and I'm going to be down there playing some tunes and making some announcements, and we always have a great time with you guys.
1: Oh, we always do, and you guys always do a great job down there and getting announcements out, and just remember that we're going to meet at Hitchcock Park for Cars and Coffee.
0: Cars and Coffee to wrap things up on Sunday morning.
1: Yes, sir.
0: All right. Well, yeah, it definitely sounds like a fantastic time. Well, we know it's going to be a fantastic time, and can people find any details online?
1: Yeah, if you go to 301 Rods on Facebook,
0: yep,
1: we got all of our information on there. I'll be doing multiple posts today and tomorrow. And then other than that, around town, there's flyers all over, and you can find information at most businesses in town have our flyers. And Oktoberfest also is going on.
0: Right, right.
1: With the city of Mitchell. So we went in conjunction, and it should be a great time.
0: I think we're going to have a packed crowd downtown.
1: I think so, too.
0: All right, Steve. Well, it's always good to see you. Appreciate you stopping on in again. 301 Rods and Rides car show going on all weekend long.
1: All right, have a good morning.
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0: John Cougar Mellencamp on the Cool 98.3 Morning Show with Chris Johnson, brought to you by the Diamond Store on Main Street here in Mitchell. Let's take a look at your forecast for today. Patchy fog this morning, otherwise cloudy. There is still a chance of rain redeveloping this morning. High of 75, southeast winds up to 30, decreasing this afternoon out of the east. Tonight, cloudy with a slight chance of showers after midnight, a low of 59. Tomorrow, cloudy, high of 69, north winds up to 15. And then Sunday, cloudy with a 50% chance of showers, high of 65, and northeast winds up to 15. Currently in Mitchell, under cloudy skies, a temperature of 64, southeast winds at 13, gusting to 22, here at Cool 98.3.
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0: The Cars on the Cool 98.3 Morning Show with Chris Johnson, brought to you by the Diamond Store on Main Street here in Mitchell. As we take a look at something that's making huge headlines this morning, the National Toy Hall of Fame revealed the finalists for its 2026 class. They include Bingo, Bop It, Care Bears, Monster High, Mousetrap, Pokemon Trading Cards, Polly Pockets, Playground Slide, the board game Sorry, Tickle Me Elmo, and Yahtzee. Now, here's the chief curator, Michelle Parnett-Dwyer.
1: I think one of the most exciting things about the National Toy Hall of Fame is that it does make you look back at what you used to play with as a child and brings back a lot of great memories of childhood. And it's about nostalgia. And a lot of these toys here, even the ones from the 80s, really rely heavily on nostalgia.
0: Yes, they absolutely do. Now, here's the deal. 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

Stevie Wonder on Cool 98.3, where you lived it and we play it. A reminder of a couple of fabulous shows every weekend here on Cool. 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Now, this week's show is from September 20th, 1980, and then we'll wrap up your weekend with the Beatles show Sunday nights at 11. And this week, Casey Petrowski features part two of the Fab Four's best solo albums. On the way next, look at your cool website of the day after Billy Joel.

0: Hearts on the Cool 98.3 Morning Show with Chris Johnson, brought to you by the Diamond Store on Main Street here in Mitchell. 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And let's head there and hit the Go button and see where it takes us first. Ooh, a beautiful picture of the Atlantic Ocean. Looks like a farm home in New Zealand is the next one that we click on. 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

0: 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So today is...
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0: Yes, it is National Cheeseburger Day today. 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It is Rice Krispie Treats Day. Yum! I absolutely love them. The crunchy, tasty marshmallow delight. Love Rice Krispie cereal, and I love the treats too. Okay, it is also Hug a Greeting Card Writer Day, so appreciate the creativity and positivity of those master word crafters who write the cards that tell others how we feel. It is National Ceiling Fan Day. The whirling air companions quietly refreshing spaces as the rhythmic dance embraces comfort with silent efficiency and style. It is also National First Love Day, so let nostalgia take hold of you and remember all the joys and pains of your first love. And hey, if you're on good terms, maybe get in touch with that person. See what else we have going on for you today. Oh, yes, it is also U.S. Air Force

Day, a symbol of dedication and strength. This aerial defense team safeguards the skies, enabling freedom and security for the nation. Just a few of the things going on today. And now it's Genesis here at Cool 98.3.

0: Olivia Newton-John and John Travolta on the Cool 98.3 Morning Show with Chris Johnson, brought to you by the Diamond Store on Main Street here in Mitchell. If you missed my weird news headlines from earlier this morning, this first one is just insane. A crocodile habitat in Australia has just been approved as an Olympics rowing and canoeing venue. Yeah, get in at your own risk. A tourist in Venice was charged extra after they asked for background music in the cafe they were at. Apparently, yeah, they didn't realize. Yeah, it's not like put a quarter in the jukebox or anything like that. So there you go. And finally, this one sounds like a blast. An immersive elf experience is coming to Rockefeller Center in New York City for the holidays. Guests will meet one of Santa's helpers, enter Papa Elf's storybook, and head to the North Pole. Now, artists from the original film will help create the attraction, and that would definitely be worth making a trip to New York City. There you go, just a few weird news headlines today. Cool 98.3.
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2: And good morning, everyone. Quiet mixed trade in the cattle so far. I wasn't quite sure what we're going to do earlier when President Trump mentioned that he was going to cut off beef exports in here. But currently, we got the October live down a dime at 215.55. December up 22 points, 216.47. Feb up 15 at 217.42. September feeders down 40 at 334.42. October up 7, 324.45. And November up 70, 319.35. Looks like some cash traded pretty much steady for the week in here, but in the north, nothing. In the south, yet going to guess you're not going to see a lot more till after this afternoon's cattle and feed report. See how it turns out, and where's that market holding in here after an ugly day yesterday, and let's see what we can do at hoping we wouldn't take this kind of a break, but even if we can hold in these general areas, it's probably still okay, as long as you don't put new lower lows in. As you look into the hog market, we are 35 higher in October, 79.25. December up 32 points at 69.92, and Feb up 12, 71.25. Cash hogs, we're going to call it steady to a little bit higher for the day, steady in that product market. Like the cattle market, we've going to hit it hard in here earlier in the week. Now we're trying to stabilize a little bit, see if we can do it. But new contract lows in here, not real friendly, but it is that time of year, which is normal seasonal, coming mid-September into mid-October before you try to turn it around. Grain markets lower across the board. Kansas City D's wheat down 14 and a quarter, 780 and a quarter. Minneapolis D's down 8 and a half, 744. Oats market for December down 4 and a quarter at 413 and a half. Corn market down 4 and a half in D's at 526. March down 4 and a quarter, 540 and a quarter. May down 3 and a half cents at 547 and a quarter. November beans down 17 and a quarter, 1302 and a half. Jan down 17 and a quarter, 1319 and three quarters. March down 16 and a half at 1329 and a quarter. December meal down $13.40 at 357.90. October bean oil down 64 points, 68.04. USDA did announce sale of 111,000 tons of beans to China this morning, otherwise quiet on that front. Looks like a lot of areas of the Corn Belt, especially in northern part, getting some pretty good rains and flooding areas. So right now, there's probably not any big thing the market's going to get concerned about. But we have changed that clock after a dry finish for most people to getting a little bit wetter than you like, with not a lot of drying days left this time of year. So let's see where the market goes. We are coming into harvest. Normal seasonal lows on that bean market would be between the 3rd and the 10th of October. Could you be sideways to lower into that standpoint? You sure could. Let's see what we do. As we look into the bond market, we are 21 points lower, 106.29. The gold market down $16.20 at $4,383.10 an ounce. Silver market up 56 cents at 66.64. And looking at the Dow Jones Industrials, 209 points lower at 51,566. Crude oil up 52 cents a barrel at 97.75. And that is our report for this morning. If we could be of any further help to anyone, please give us a call at Farmers Trading at 996-6500.
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And now the Eagles.

0: Atlanta Miles on Cool 98.3, where you lived it and we play it. Time for my favorite part of the day, good news. And here are a few more good news stories making the rounds. Someone in Rhode Island gave $15,000 to teachers for their wish lists. A new cat species has been discovered for the first time in 100 years. Firefighters rescue a dog from a house fire. Five generations of an Iowa family share the same birthday. Now that is crazy. And finally, a stonemason in Tennessee has millions of followers, and his main content is sharing the awesomeness that his wife packs in his lunch. And she's not shy about giving him plenty of treats, too. There you go. Just a few more good news stories making the rounds today. Cool 98.3. 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

Level 42 on Cool 98.3 as we take a look at what's trending on YouTube today. The videos a lot of people are watching and talking about. This headline, mother-in-law texts to expectant mom in song form. And the woman has turned her mother-in-law's crazy texts into a song. The Wiggles are calling the plays for the LSU football team this year. And finally, have you ever wondered what baseball

baseball sounds like to non-baseball watchers? Well, an actor delivered a perfect baseball announcer voice using only gibberish. There you go. Just a few of the things trending on YouTube today. And now it's the Bee Gees here at Cool 98.3.

0: There's Shannon on Cool 98.3, where you lived it and we play it. You know what time of the morning it is? It's time for another edition of Not Headline News.
1: 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It's National Cheeseburger Day, or as Andy Reid knows it, Friday. Apple stores are bringing back the Genius Bar, or as it's known when they see you sit down, the Dummy Bar. Research shows walking faster reduces your risk of death. 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And Judge Judy is retiring. She'll get a break from spending all day in a robe judging people to spend all day in a robe judging people. This is not headline news.
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1: Mitchell's Only, live and local. Color Radar weather for today. Cloudy and windy and nice temperature-wise, though. High of 75. Southeast winds up to 30, decreasing this afternoon out of the east. Tonight, cloudy with a slight chance of showers after midnight. A low of 59. Tomorrow, cloudy. High of 69. North winds up to 15. And then Sunday, cloudy with a 50% chance of showers. High of only 65. And northeast winds up to 15. Currently in Mitchell, we do have a temperature of 67, southeast winds at 11. They are gusting to 20.
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0: 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Hey, make sure you check out MitchellNow.com for the latest local news and sports stories. A few things on there right now. Absentee voting opens today for Davison County voters. Dusty Johnson is going to speak at the South Dakota National Guard Welcome Home Ceremony in Mitchell. And weekend happenings. Yeah, lots of stuff going on this weekend in the area. So that's just a few of the things that you can check out at MitchellNow.com. 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

Prince on Cool 98.3. How about a couple more weird news headlines for you today? Someone unspooled a Slim Jim measuring at 429 feet and 5.4 inches long in Nebraska to break the Guinness World Record for the longest meat snack. And a Wisconsin woman claimed a Guinness World Records title by amassing a collection of 754 matching pairs of salt and pepper packets. You can check out these stories at UPI.com.

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0: Steve Miller Band on Cool 98.3, where you lived it and we play it. If you're a fan of Snoopy and of the Macy's Thanksgiving Day Parade, this news is going to make you super excited. A new Snoopy balloon is coming to New York City streets for the 100th Macy's Thanksgiving Day Parade. Macy's previewed the new Joe Cool Snoopy balloon that also features his sidekick Woodstock. Now, Snoopy and Woodstock have made repeated appearances on Thanksgiving Day, but the fresh look is inspired by Snoopy's daydream of being the coolest beagle around. Now, Snoopy is sporting a red sweater and sunglasses that are about 40 times larger than an actual pair of sunglasses. And this Snoopy balloon is so large that he would need a doghouse about 40 feet high just to get inside. You can check out pictures and video at usatoday.com. Cool 98.3.
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1: 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Cloudy, high of 75, southeast winds up to 15, switching over to the northwest late this afternoon. For tonight, cloudy with a slight chance of showers after midnight, a low of 59. Tomorrow, cloudy, high of 69, north winds up to 15. And then Sunday, cloudy with a 50% chance of showers, high of only 65, and northeast winds up to 15. Currently in Mitchell, we do have a temperature of 70 and southeast winds at 10.
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2: From the Mitchell Now News Desk, I'm Morgan McCarthy. On the federal level, a Senate A committee advanced the federal farm bill, passing the legislation on a party line vote of 12 to 10. With South Dakota connection, Senate Majority Leader John Thune encouraged the full Senate to pass the bill, including a provision requiring states to help cover costs of the federal supplemental food program if error rates in a state exceed a certain point.
3: This is principally about production agriculture. And yes, there's a nutrition title, and it's important, and there are people out there who need it. And that's the whole purpose of these reforms, is to ensure that it's going to the people who really need it and that there aren't

0: states out there that are gaming this program.
1: The Farm Bill now goes before the full Senate for approval. Meanwhile, when it comes to local ag, FFA students from Mitchell and communities around the region are being recognized for hard work at this year's South Dakota State Fair. Students from across the area competed in everything from livestock exhibitions and ag projects to agroscience and farm safety events during the fair in Huron, and several strong showings from our area. We had some top five finishers in meat, goat, and sheep categories in Mitchell, and you can find some full details online in this story at MitchellNow.com. And county auditors are preparing for absentee voting beginning today in the state. Some counties saying that they've hired temp employees to help with absentee voting and want to make sure voters bring IDs with them if you are voting in person. The ID aspect is part of a new state law that requires newly registered voters to provide proof of citizenship. The law is still going through the litigation process, but for now, your passports, birth certificates, and driver's licenses issued after July 1st of 2025 are all qualifying documents. And you can find a refresher online. And that's the latest from the MitchellNow.com.
2: ABC News, I'm Sherry Preston. From Maine to Montana, California to Connecticut, we're all paying more for gas and diesel.
3: We are seeing staggering price hikes here as gas stations adjust to oil trading above $100 a barrel. Gas prices are now approaching the highest level that they hit in May since the start of the Iran war. The national average this morning, $4.47 a gallon. That is just 10 cents shy of that peak that we hit in May.
2: ABC's Elizabeth Schulze, the price of diesel now averaging $6.44 a gallon. Several notable AI experts, including NASA, Johns Hopkins, and Stanford University, as well as one of the creators of modern AI, Jeffrey Hinton, have signed a public letter saying companies like OpenAI and Anthropic need truly independent evaluators. Warren Buffett stepping down as chairman of the board of Berkshire Hathaway. A statement today says he will become chairman emeritus of the trillion-dollar conglomerate. His son will take over his chair. This is ABC News.
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0: 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We'll feature a countdown of Casey's from the 1980s exactly as it originally aired in that particular week and year. That's coming up. Just a few minutes away from great song from the group War, Dirty Dancing Music, and Tom Petty on the way.
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0: 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Good afternoon. Thanks for joining us on this Friday. We've got your midday market report now.
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2: And good afternoon, everyone. Lower across the board in the cattle this afternoon. Got the October live down a dime, 215.55. Deesh down 20 at 216.05. And Feb down 25 at 217.02. February feeders, to make that September feeders, down 132 at 333.50. October down 142 at 322.95. And November down 97 at 317.67. It looks like cash cattle have been a little bit that's been traded. It's been about steady money with last week. I would guess we're really not going to see much until late this afternoon when you get the cattle and feed report out and see how that does. If the packer thinks they have to pay up or not, I think they're a little bit tight on some of the stuff. It looked like the cattle that had been traded so far this week want delivery next week, so they can't be booked a long way out there, which is good to see. Looking at the box beef, we're down 82 in the choice, up a buck 82 in the select. Let's call it average to maybe a little bit above average movement in there. We'd rather see an up market in here, but we get different news every day, and this market is coming down to some 78% retracement levels on some of these fat cattle, so we should find some support right in this area, but I'm guessing what we do on that cattle and feeder report this afternoon will be big on that side of it. As we look into the hog market, we are 70 lower in the October, 78.17. Deesh down a buck 7, 68.52. Feb down a buck 15 at 69.97. Cash hogs, nothing reported due to confidential. Just light enough numbers, nothing out there to do. Looks like pork cutouts about 60 cents lower on some moderate movement. It is that time of year for new lows in the hog market, and we're doing it again today in here. Are we similar in the grains and the live in the hog market right in here, where we could be weak into early to mid-October and then try to turn it around? That is a possibility. Looking at the grains on that side of it, we are lower across the board there also. December KC wheat down 13 and a quarter, 781 and a quarter. Looking at September of next year, down 8.5 at 793 and three quarters. Minneapolis Dees wheat down 11 and a quarter, 741 and a quarter. March down 8 and three quarters at 762 and three quarters. The oats market down 9 and three quarters at 408. Corn market down 4 in December, 526.5. March down 4 at 540.5. The May down 3 and a quarter, 547.5. Bean market for November down 16 and three quarters, 1303. Jan down 17 and a quarter, 1319 and three quarters. And the March down 16 and a quarter, 1329.5. As you're looking at Deese meal, down 14 bucks at 357.30, got some long liquidation there and some big numbers. Bean oil in October down 98 points at 67.70. USDA did announce a sale of 111,000 tons of beans to China this morning. Otherwise, you got to think harvest pressure coming in here. We're maybe a little bit of worry. Is President Trump going to meet with President Xi next week, or is that going to get done, or isn't it going to get done? Been rumors that he's had some health problems on the Chinese side, but nothing confirmed on that, so lots of things flying in here. And again, harvest pressure, I think, alone is there. We do have some flooding in many areas going on and supposed to for the rest of the weekend. We'll see what effects that may have coming into next week. In the bond market, we are down 20 points at 106.30. Looking at gold market up $25 at $4,425 an ounce. Silver market up a buck five at $67.15 an ounce. And the Dow Jones Industrials down 219 points at $51,558. Crude oil down a buck 44 a barrel at $95.79. And that is our report for this afternoon. If we could be any further help to anyone, please give us a call at Farmers Trading at 996-6500.
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Cool 98.3. Good afternoon. It's Jay Dean. How's it going? 301 Rods and Rides Car Show still scheduled as planned tomorrow. Registration at Cadwell Sports Complex. Parade to Main Street, and the main show runs noon till 4. Fantastic. Coming right up for you, we've got Van Halen and Cyndi Lauper.

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0: retired the turntables a long time ago, but if you want to pretend the next song is from a record, well then fine. 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

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Creedence Clearwater Revival. In light of the weather, the song is Yes. They ask, have you ever seen the rain? B-52's on the way, too. Right now, Rod Stewart on Cool 98.3.

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0: 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It's Jay Dean. 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The Colonels will be on the road in Aberdeen, taking on the Aberdeen Central Golden Eagles. 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
5: Mitchell's only live and local color radar weather. Still cloudy and a little humid this afternoon. Tonight, low around 58 with some lingering showers possible. Tomorrow, cloudy, cooler with a shower possible. 64 for the high. Sunday, pretty much the same thing. It's 70 degrees in Mitchell right now.
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100. New Seekers version got to number 7 in the U.S., number 1 in the U.K. There's a nice humanitarian footnote to this, too. Coca-Cola waived its royalties on the song and donated $80,000 in payments to UNICEF. So the song has quite a history. Coming right back with the police and Sheryl Crow.

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0: Cool 98.3. Yep, raising my hand. I'm a big Beatles geek. I just love listening to Casey on Sunday night. Catch the Beatles show Sunday night at 11. And this week, Casey features part two of the Fab Four's best solo albums. I just heard Photograph by Ringo driving into work today. Yeah, great stuff. Again, that's Sunday night. Weather details, looking at your week.
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We jumped in cars without seat belts. We drank from the hose, stayed out till the street lights came on, and somehow we survived. You lived it, we play it. Kumbaya the 8-3.

Cool 98.3, we're into the 3 o'clock hour. Is it okay to say we're officially into the weekend? All right, you said yes, okay. All good for me. Coming up, we've got Kiss. Right now, Madonna on Cool.

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You lived it, we play it. Cool 88.3.

0: Cool 98.3. I hope I didn't destroy the speakers. I turned them up really loud in here. Right. Thanks for hanging out with us. We've got Billy Joel, George Michael and Wham, and Hall & Oates on the way.
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0: Cool 98.3 with Friday Night Lights with DWU Hoops. That event runs 6 to 8, just a couple hours away. In the parking lot north of Bradley's Pub and Grill, another great community event here in Mitchell, for sure. We will look at your weather details.
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4: Mitchell's only live and local color radar weather. Still sticky and cloudy for the rest of the afternoon. Tonight, some lingering showers possible, low down to 58. Tomorrow, cloudy, cooler, a shower possible, high of 64. Looks like the same thing for Sunday, actually. In Mitchell Now, 72.
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2: From the Mitchell Now News Desk, I'm Morgan McCarthy. Well, on the state level, the South Dakota Department of Corrections is alerting the public about an upcoming release of an offender that is classified as high risk. 62-year-old Anthony Salinas is scheduled to be released today in Sioux Falls after serving his full 12-year sentence for aggravated assault in Minnehaha County. Now, because Salinas has completed his entire sentence, the Department of Corrections says he must be released and will not be under parole supervision. Corrections officials say they issued the public notice because of Salinas's criminal history and what institutional assessments identify as an elevated risk of reoffending and violent behavior. The department says this is its 23rd public notice involving a pending high-risk offender release since 2011. You can see an update and a photo online with your stop at MitchellNow.com. Well, locally, four blood drives are coming to the area during Breast Cancer Awareness Month, which comes up as we flip the calendar page into October. LifeServe Blood Center has donation events scheduled throughout October in Mitchell at Mitchell Christian, Zion Lutheran Church, and at Dakota Wesleyan. There's also going to be one at Mitchell Tech. LifeServe says donated blood is used to support cancer patients during surgery, treatment, and recovery. And if you want to check on those dates and locations, you can find that online at MitchellNow.com. And if you have an artist in the family, this might be a great opportunity to showcase some of those skills and talent. South Dakota Arts Council is opening the Governor's Student Art Competition for National Arts and Education Week. All students, grades K through 12, can participate. Your submissions must be made electronically in a high-resolution JPEG form by November 6th, so there is some time. And you can get more information online at the Governor's Student Art Competition website. And that's the latest from the MitchellNow.com News Center.
3: ABC News, I'm Wayne Cabot. Campaigning today for Republicans in Iowa, the Vice President, J.D. Vance, saying farmers are doing well thanks to exports under President Trump. He did not mention tariffs or the rise in gas and diesel. That state's Republican candidate for Senate, Ashley Hinton, skipped the event. Farmer R.H. Byrd Jr. grows wheat, corn, soybeans, and tobacco in Harnett County, North Carolina.
4: The diesel cost, I mean, a road diesel I noticed was $6.19 or $6.20 yesterday or something like that. And a year ago, it was probably $2.75 cheaper than that.
3: His neighbors across the Virginia state line began in-person voting today for the midterms, voting also in Minnesota, South Dakota, and Idaho. Pennsylvania now reporting 36 new measles cases since Wednesday, and just as troubling, a

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That was Heart here on Cool 98.3. You lived it, we play it. Lainey Jackson joining you for your Friday, September 18th. And we have some good national holidays. I hope you survive this week because it's been a long week. But some of these national holidays would absolutely be worth celebrating this at 5 o'clock especially. It's National Cheeseburger Day today. That is what I need in my life right now. I need one of those with some ketchup, cheese, lettuce, all the works, all the fixings on a nice greasy bun. That would change my life right now. And it's also National First Love Day today. That's a weird one for a Friday. Don't text your ex. That's a terrible idea. Just don't do it. And it is also National Rice Krispie Treat Day today. I'm not sure how well that would go with a cheeseburger, but you could try it. Right now, we'll keep it rolling with Men at Work here on Cool 98.3.

0: Bon Jovi here on Cool 98.3. Join us Sunday morning at 8 and again at 7 for Casey Kasem's American Top 40 The 80s. We'll feature a countdown of Casey's from the 1980s exactly as it originally aired in that particular week and year. This week's show is from September 20th, 1980. Around the corner, we'll have some Starship and Orleans here on Cool 98.3.
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Lionel Richie here on Cool 98.3. I feel like Midwest states don't always get recognition. And if there's any state that does make headlines in the media, I feel like it's always Minnesota. And they've done it again. Really representing the Midwest here. A Minnesota woman's mugshot has gone viral for having a striking resemblance to Jennifer Lopez. I don't see it. Well, a little bit. You have to go look at the photo side by side with Jennifer Lopez. If this lady put on makeup, I feel like it would be a lot easier to see the resemblance. But it's a mugshot, so there's no... Well, there's a little bit of makeup, but not, like, good makeup. I don't see it. And this lady is 35 years old, and she was arrested in August after police accused her of stealing two packs of power tool batteries worth around $580. She doesn't even look like the type of person who knows how to work a power tool in the first place. So why does she even need batteries? And people online said that her likeness to Jennifer Lopez was insane, and they are dubbing her as Jenny from D-Block. Ooh. Imagine going to jail and the entire online community gives you the nickname Jenny from D-Block. Yikes. Minnesota, everyone. Representing the Midwest. Always in the strangest light. Right now, it's Berlin here on Cool 98.3.

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0: Go-Go, here on Cool 98.3. Well, sports season is in full swing, and we have lots of events going on this weekend. And it looks like the weather might actually cooperate. There's a slight chance that it will cooperate, and we'll have a complete look at that around the corner here on Cool 98.3.
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4: Mitchell's only live and local color radar weather for tonight. We'll see cloudy skies, lows around 59. Saturday, cloudy skies, highs near 68 with north winds up to 20. Saturday night, cloudy skies, lows around 56. And Sunday, we'll have a chance of showers, cloudy skies, highs near 65 with east winds up to 20.
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1: From the Mitchell Now News Desk, I'm Morgan McCarthy. Well, here in Davidson County, if you're looking to vote, you don't have to wait until November to cast those ballots in this year's general election. Absentee voting opened today at 8 and gives registered voters the option to vote early ahead of the November 3rd election. Here in Mitchell, you can cast an absentee ballot in person at the Davidson County Auditor's Office, which is first floor of the courthouse at 200 East 4th Avenue. Voters, you want to bring that valid photo ID. Those without one can sign a personal identification affidavit and still cast a regular ballot. For those who aren't registered yet, the deadline to register for the November election is October 19th. Full details online at MitchellNow.com. Well, Big Friend Little Friend wants to flip the list in Mitchell. From kids waiting for mentors to mentors waiting for kids. The local organization has launched a community-wide campaign to recruit more adults willing to spend some time with Mitchell area children and teens. Big Friend Little Friends is also encouraging local businesses, churches, and civic groups to help spread the word, maybe identify some of those potential mentors and matches. And today is POW/MIA Recognition Day. Governor Larry Roden proclaiming that at the request of the South Dakota Department of Veterans Affairs. Governor Roden is also calling on all state residents to pay special honor to Americans who have been prisoners of war or remain missing in action. The state says 349 South Dakota service members are still unaccounted for. And as you do head into your weekend, go ahead and plan all your events by making a stop at MitchellNow.com. We have the Farmers Market, the 301 Rods and Rides Car Show is underway, and full details online at MitchellNow.com. And that's the latest from the MitchellNow.com News Center.
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0: ABC News, I'm Wayne Cabot. President Trump saying today he is banning CNN, MS Now, and Politico from the White House because of what he calls unfavorable coverage, fake news. He says other media outlets may also be banned unless he approves of their reporting. His administration is facing calls from some Republicans to ban diesel exports, hoping it'll lower gas prices. And the Republican Party is telling candidates to talk up Trump's convention pledge of $5,000 bonuses to American adults if Republicans win the midterms. About that convention?
1: The first ever midterm RNC, if you look at the convention that we just had, it was just announced, we had over 100 million live stream views.
0: The Republican for Iowa Senate, Ashley Hinton, today skipped a home state event featuring Vice President J.D. Vance. Pennsylvania reporting 36 more measles cases and a likely exposure inside Children's Hospital. This is ABC News.
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Dire Straits here on Cool 98.3. I don't think I've ever paid to use a public bathroom, so this is interesting. In New York City, their mayor has announced that he is planning to install 17 new free public bathrooms across New York City. And they said it's going to cost $4 million for a pilot to install these bathrooms. And they say it's going to be across all five boroughs. I've never been to New York before, if you can't tell. So I have no idea what a five borough is. It's a weird word. And apparently, they are going to have the bathrooms open daily from 7 a.m. to 10 p.m. with toilets, sinks, climate control, and baby changing stations. And they say the bathrooms are expected to be rolled out over the next year. Here's the thing that I do know about New York. I have had a lot of friends go there. And consistently, every time they come back to tell me about it, they always say that New York City smelled horrible. So maybe this would solve.

their problem. But I feel like the stench of New York is going to go from being outside to being in those bathrooms. Be careful on which bathrooms you go to. I mean, there's 17 public bathrooms, but there's a lot of people in New York. I don't know if I'd use that bathroom, but you know what? If you gotta go, you gotta go. Right now, it's Lip Sync here on Cool 98.3.

0: Stray Cats here on Cool 98.3. You lived it, we play it. Catch the Beatles show Sunday night at 11. It's an exciting week because Casey Petrowski is going to feature part two of the Fab Four's best solo albums. Coming up, we will have some Elton John, OMD, and REO Speedwagon all on the way for you here on Cool 98.3.
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REO Speedwagon here on Cool 98.3. I've lost all hope in this ever happening because I feel like we see it every single year. The 32-hour work week. Will it ever happen? I have no idea, but I have no hope. And it's once again introduced to Congress. They are proposing a new 32-hour standard work week for covered workers with no reduction in pay or benefits. And they say it would require overtime pay for hours worked beyond 32 in a week. So if you work a normal 40-hour week, then you're getting some good overtime then. And supporters say the proposal will give workers more time without sacrificing income. And critics say it could increase costs or put more pressure on employees. I don't know what the right or wrong answer is. All I know is in that 8 hours that I would be having back in my life, I would be sleeping so much. I would sleep the whole day. It would be awesome. Will it happen? I don't know. I just don't know at this point because it's been a few years that they've been saying this 32-hour work week. If I say it, maybe this year will be the year. That's probably jinxing it. Right now, it's Steeler's Wheel here on Cool 98.3.

0: 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And you can catch all the play-by-play from Salem with Eric Witte at 6:40 with the kickoff at 7 right here on Cool 98.3.
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1: Mitchell's only live and a local color radar weather. For tonight, we'll see cloudy skies, lows around 59. Saturday, cloudy skies, highs near 68 with north winds up to 20. Saturday night, cloudy skies, lows around 56. And Sunday, we'll have a chance of showers, cloudy skies, highs near 65 with east winds up to 20.
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Michael Jackson here on Cool 98.3. The Dakota Wesleyan Tigers are back in action this weekend. They are hosting Briarcliff tomorrow at the Joe Quinnell Field in Mitchell with the kickoff set for 1. 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And Mitchell High School football is also back in action tonight over on Pure Oldies 103.5. 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And you can catch the play-by-play tonight with pregame at 6:40 and the kickoff at 7. And again, that's over on Pure Oldies 103.5. 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
1: Billy Joel here on Cool 98.3. You lived it, we play it. Lainey Jackson here, and I'm not gonna lie, I'm a little glad my time is coming to a close soon. I've been fighting this weird throat issue where my throat is really dry and I feel like I've been losing my voice all night. But the good news is that the weather's coming up, and then you can join us for the Eggland Co-op Game of the Week. It's Woonsocket, Wessington Springs, Sanborn Central at McCook Central Montrose. And that'll be coming up at 6:40 with Eric Witte right here on Cool 98.3.
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1: Mitchell's only live and a local color radar weather for tonight. We'll see cloudy skies, lows around 59. Saturday, cloudy skies, highs near 68 with north winds up to 20. Saturday night, cloudy skies, lows around 56. And Sunday, we'll see a chance of showers, cloudy skies, highs near 65 with east winds up to 20.
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1: Thank you, Chris, and welcome to the Agland Co-op Game of the Week, broadcasting live from the Frontier Motors broadcast booth. With you tonight, I'm Eric Whitty, taking you through another Friday night under the lights, and we got a good one here. McCook Central Montrose, the Cougars take on Woonsocket, Weston and Springs, Sanborn Central, the Bucks, and it is homecoming for these McCook Central Montrose Cougars, as they have the band on the track, the full capacity crowd, and a great night set ahead for football. So what do they have going on here at McCook Central Montrose for homecoming? We'll talk about this game in just a little bit. But I always like to know, hey, what's going on? What's the feel? What's the vibe around town here? And they have a cookout going on outside the parking lot. Boosters, parents, setting the whole thing ablaze out there. They got potato bar along with walking taco. Cookies galore. You couldn't believe the amount of setup that they have out there. Capacity crowd already setting in for McCook Central. About 10 minutes to go until kickoff here, until they start the pregame activities. And they're going to have the king and queen for both McCook Central and Montrose give out the game ball. So early in the game here, before they kick it off, it'll be Queen Brooke Highmiller from McCook Central. She's going to hand off the game ball to Will Owen from McCook Central. And on the Montrose side, it'll be Queen Braylee Miller present the game ball to Ben Weibersick. Again, just kind of nice fun activities going on. They had parades, floats, saw everything going on today for a raucous environment here on homecoming in Salem in McCook Central Montrose. A little hazy, a little foggy out here tonight, but boy, it is perfect weather for football. Oh, a chef's kiss, as we see 65 degrees and dipping low into the 50s here tonight. It's finally football weather. We finally got it, got out of the 80s, got out of the 90s, and baby, we're here, ready to go for a great game. Let's get you caught up on the recaps for both these squads. We'll start with the home team, McCook Central Montrose Cougars. They are 1-2 coming into tonight's contest. A loss at 13-28 to Elk Point Jefferson. That's number one in 11B, Elk Point Jefferson. Week two, they took on Duel, number three in 11B, and they lost a heartbreaker, 7-8. Then they got back on the winning side, but not without some heart attack cats along the way there. They won against Sioux Valley, 27-26. And Sioux Valley, who's 1-3 on this season. Let's talk about that Sioux Valley recap here. Start in the fourth quarter, where it was 14-12. McCook Central Montrose was ahead heading into the fourth quarter, and every possession in that fourth quarter resulted in a score, a touchdown. Sioux Valley started in the fourth quarter. They got a big touchdown, no two-point conversion. It was 18-14. MCM answers right back with a slant pass from Andrew Sabers to Parker Randall. No two-point there. It's 20-18. Sioux Valley then answers that with a one-play, 60-yard touchdown run from their quarterback. He then punches it in for the two-point score, getting you to 26-20. Ensuing drive, the big boy drive, driving all the way down was MCM. Leading inside the 20 was a big connection, a 30-yard pass to Lane Hannish, set him up inside the 20. Oh, it all boiled down to fourth and goal, though, from the 5 going in, 30 seconds left in the ballgame. And it saw Andrew Sabers rolling right, extending the play, finds Kiner Heiberger in the corner of the end zone, toe-tapping his way out of bounds. Then there's no sign. 90 seconds. Sioux Valley thinking they just won the game. McCook Central Montrose thinks it's a touchdown. 90 agonizing seconds until finally the ref, boom, arms go up in the air. That's a touchdown. Unbelievable there. And job not done. They get a Connor Heiberger extra point right down Broadway to get your final score, 27-26, with 27 seconds left in the ball game. Not enough time for Sioux Valley to do anything with the ball, leading to a big-time win for McCook Central Montrose. On the flip side, a team that's a little bit snake-bitten coming into the game here is Woonsocket, Weston Springs, Sanborn Central, as they are 0-3 on this young season, but have fought all the way down to the end. Started their season with a 26-0 loss to receiving votes Wagner, who is 4-0. Then a 28-7 hard-fought game, Chamberlain,

who's 3-0. And then last week, Mo Bridge-Pollock, who's 2-2 on the young season, 24-0. Offense, been hard to come by for this young Bucks squad, but have been able to move the ball at times. Defense keeps them in these games, and you just think eventually one of these times this young Bucks squad on offense is going to punch through and get some scores here. Might be some early trick plays going on tonight. Maybe get a splash play right away as they'll be looking to weather this early storm from this raucous crowd in McCook Central Montrose here tonight. We'll keep moving. We'll talk about, dive a little deeper into these Woonsocket Wesleyan Springs Sanborn Central Bucks. Head coach Michael Schmitz, assistant coaches Dakota Bowden, Garrett Larson, and Ricky Nelson, along with Jake Schneider as well. Keys to success, spoke with Coach Schmitz here earlier this week. The keys to success for tonight's game, got to control it up front, both offensively and defensively. Again, they've done a good job, just haven't been able to find points, but their defense, led by their up front, has been able to keep them in games, waiting for that offense to come around. And if they do, it'll be a dangerous team here. Play within ourselves as a team as well. And they're a good team, have to weather the early storm. He knows it's homecoming. Everyone knows it's homecoming. Got to be able to survive that early storm. Stat leaders and players to watch here for this young Bucks squad. Grayson Finn at quarterback leads the way in the passing department. Sophomore quarterback. He's 28 of 62, a little under 50% completion percentage, 227 yards passing, one touchdown, and three interceptions. Two picks in that first game, so far these last two have been able to protect the ball a little better and keep their offense on the field. Rushing, the senior, one of the few seniors on this Bucks front, Wesley Molnar, 34 carries, 80 yards, 2.4 yards per carry, tough running back. As a team, they are 67 carries, 129 yards on the ground. That's only 1.9 yards per carry. And if they can bolster that a little bit, keeps this offense on the field, leading to more chances at scores there. Receiving, it's been Finn-to-Finn connection here. The tight end, junior Carson Finn, from his brother, the quarterback. He has 11 receptions and 115 yards, 10 yards per catch there. Also getting the action is fullback Tegan Eggleston, 6 receptions, 44 yards, followed by Trevor Johnson, who has their lone touchdown of 5 catches and 29 yards, and the running back, who will get involved in the action with 4 catches and 38 yards. Flip to the home team here, McCook Central Montrose. Head coach Mike Gary, assistant coaches Colton Lindstrom, Russ Tennant, Bobby Kepsel. And questions from Coach Gary. You know, I asked him, how do you handle, it's homecoming, all the festivities, all these things going on here this week leads to a lot of distractions. I said, how do you handle those? He said, it's always fun, but constantly reinforced the whole week is built up to Friday night. Everyone wants to see a win on Friday night. We can't just do that if we don't show up and flip the switch on Monday, Tuesday, Wednesday, and Thursday. A week of execution, said they've had a great week of practice, so should be ready to roll here tonight. Keys for success from Coach Gary. Offensively, handle their blitzing. At least one person blitzes on this young Bucks squad at least 70% of the time, meaning they want to get pressure on you, and they do so in a hurry. Try and be like an avalanche defense. Bring pressure all the time. So you've got to control the line of scrimmage and slow down those blitzes. Defensively, again, he says it's all one up front, got to hold the line against their big boys and gang tackle their tough running, who is that Wesley Molnar. Also have to key on number 10, Carson Finn, that Finn-to-Finn connection, which has been strong all year long. Got to be able to eye him up and make sure that he doesn't get deep or loose for first downs here. Stat leaders, players to watch for this McCook Central Montrose Cougars. Passing is junior quarterback Andrew Sabers, 27 of 42, 64% completion on this year, 303 yards, 4 touchdowns, and 1 INT on the season. Rushing, it's a three-headed attack from this McCook Central Montrose backfield. Running back, senior Ben Weber-Sick, 45 carries, 130 yards, 2.89 per carry, followed closely by junior quarterback Andrew Sabers, 37 carries, 129 yards, 3.49 per carry, has 2 touchdowns again. So 6 touchdowns for Andrew Sabers there, player to watch. Also getting the action is number 34, running back senior Connor Heiberger, 38 carries, 124 yards, 3.26 per carry. So they do it in a lot of ways, running the football, a lot of motions, a lot of trade, shift motions. They're going to get a lot of guys involved here tonight. On the receiving end, wide receiver Parker Randall, their big play guy, 3 receptions for 60 yards, but 2 of those are for 6.
Also,

0: senior Lane Hanisch, 5 receptions, 61 yards, and a touchdown, as well as tight end senior Nolan Mutzeiger, 4 receptions for 64 yards. So you can tell just by doing that little back and forth there, it's a lot of seniors for this McCook Central Montrose Cougars team. We'll come back. We'll be back in 2 minutes here on Cool 98, and it's going to be a great one here in Salem. Thanks for coming along on the ride with us. Again, you're listening to Cool 98. I'm Eric Woody. Back in 2 minutes.
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0: Thank you and welcome back to the Agland Co-op Game of the Week here in Salem. McCook Central Montrose, the Cougars take on Woonsocket, Weston and Springs, Sanborn Central, the Bucks. 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Happy to join you, happy to be with you. Pleased as punch you're here tonight. So we got a good one here tonight, but it's not the only big game in action. Scores from these games will get you updated at halftime. But in 11B, we got number 5, Winner, taking on receiving votes, Wagner. In 9AA, number 5, Platt Geddes, taking on number 3, Viberg Hurley. Also in 9AA, receiving votes, Kimball Lightlake. They take on number 1, Parkston. And in 9A, it's number 2, Wall, taking on receiving votes, Lyman. 3, Centerville, taking on number 1, Freeman. And in 11A, it's number 3, Canton, taking on number 2, Lennox. 11AA, this game's already going on. As a kickoff was at 4:30. Number 3, Yankton at Huron, and that was a one-score game in the fourth quarter. Also tonight, number 1, Pierre takes on number 4, Watertown, and for the big boys, 11AAA, 2. Number 2, Sioux Falls, Jefferson takes on Brandon Valley, along with OG taking on Sioux Falls, Roosevelt. So that's the action around the area here. We'll get you caught up on all those scores at halftime. But we're focused on our game, McCook Central Montrose Cougars taking on Woonsocket, Weston Springs, Sanborn Central Bucks. Bands playing on the field, full capacity crowd here on a great, great night for football. Getting queued up, we're going to do the national anthem here. So we'll be back on the other side of this break. Before we get there, though, we're going to talk about the law on the field. It's brought to you by the Attorney General's Office, Division of Consumer Protection. That's the South Dakota Attorney General's Office, Division of Consumer Protection. We got Joe Kleinschmidt, CJ Prickett, Tom Eggers, Josh Benz, and Darren Martina for our officials tonight. We're going to come back on the field after we get back from Anthem. We'll do our AgTegra starting lineups here. 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
6: Thank you for joining us back here in beautiful Salem. It's a wonderful night for football. 65 degrees and only cooling off. A little mist in the air, but no rain in the forecast. Field does look a little chewed up, a little wet, it's a little muddy here. It says we've had a wet week pregame on this field. So it does look like footing may be an issue here as we get through this one. But it's a clear night so far. Again, we'll do the Ag Tegra starting lineups for you, starting with the McCook Central Montrose offense. Starting with the big boys up front, we got left to right here. Luke Horseman, Will Owian, Tucker Peterson, Easton Meyer, and Isaac Chase. Again, left to right, that goes senior, sophomore, and junior experience group up front. Quarterback running the helm is Andrew Sabers, who has led this Cougars offense, has 6 touchdowns on the season so far. Lane Hanisch, the senior out wide, 5'10", 170-pound Lane Hanisch, along with, on the outside, Parker Randall, again another senior. In the backfield, touching the ball will be Ben Weber-Sick, the senior, 5'11", 190-pound senior, along with wingback, fullback, Connor Heiberger, who gets involved both in the rushing and receiving game. Tight end Nolan Mutziger, senior, 6 foot, 185 pounds. Switch sides, Woonsocket, West Springs, Sanborn Central, their defense. They're in a 3-4-4 defense. Up front, left to right, goes Micah Orth, Tance Moody, Brett Miller. And at the linebacker core, Carson Finn, Nathan Gajkowski, Tegan Eagleston, and Riley Neen. Defensive player to watch is that Nathan Gajkowski and Tegan Eagleston. They are in a lot of tackles along with Carson Finn, held up front by that beautifully by Orth, Moody, and Miller. And in the defensive backfield, Gavin Schofield, Sutton Jensen, Wesley Molnar, and Trevor Johnson. Should be a good one here tonight, as we just had the ref meeting in the middle of the field. Let's flip sides. We'll go Woonsocket, West Springs, Sanborn Central offense, left to right up front, starting with the big boys, Micah Orth, Nathan Gajkowski, Riley Neen, Hayes Christensen, and Tance Moody. At quarterback is Grayson Finn, the sophomore quarterback, 6'2", 170 pounds. Out wide will be Trevor Johnson and Gavin Schofield, a couple sophomores out there. At fullback, Tegan Eagleston is a junior, 6'1", 185, and the player to watch, Wesley Molnar. He'll get involved running the football back and forth, and he is a tough runner. Number 10, Carson Finn. That Finn-to-Finn connection has been strong for the Bucks so far, and Sutton Jensen will also get in the action at some points this game. Defense from McCook Central Montrose.